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2: 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Saxton Pennycuff is a freshman on the Eastern Green baseball team. Through the end of May, Pennycuff was hitting over 500 at the plate with 17 runs scored, 13 RBI, 7 doubles, 2 triples, and a homer. He has 19 multi-hit games already this season, with 4 hits and 4 RBI against Pike Central and 3 hits against both Brown County and South Knox. Macy Kreider is a senior on the Edgewood track and field team. At the recent Edgewood track and field match with Indian Creek and Brown County, Kreider won both the 100-meter run and the shot put event. She also won shot put at the Edgewood Invitational, and at a three-way meet with Jennings County and B&L, Kreider won the shot put, the 100 and 200-meter runs, plus the 4x100 relay. If you know a student athlete you'd like to nominate, you can do it now at WBWB.com. 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

0: Congratulations to our latest Carpets Plus Color Tile Student Athlete Spotlight winners, Saxton Pennycuff and Macy Kreider. Saxton Pennycuff is a freshman on the Eastern Green baseball team. Through the end of May, Pennycuff was hitting over 500 at the plate with 17 runs scored, 13 RBI, 7 doubles, 2 triples, and a homer. He has 19 multi-hit games already this season, with 4 hits and 4 RBI against Pike Central and 3 hits against both Brown County and South Knox. Macy Kreider is a senior on the Edgewood track and field team. At the recent Edgewood track and field match with Indian Creek and Brown County, Kreider won both the 100-meter run and the shot put event. She also won shot put at the Edgewood Invitational, and at a three-way meet with Jennings County and B&L, Kreider won the shot put, the 100 and 200-meter runs, plus the 4x100 relay. If you know a student athlete you'd like to nominate, you can do it now at WBWB.com. 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

0: 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Congratulations to Brian Shepherd. You are Featured Teacher of the Month. 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
5: Yes, Mom?
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1: This is Indiana State Police Sergeant Kevin Getz reminding Hoosiers in the listening area that this coming Saturday, May 9th, there will be an influx of traffic in Bloomington for the spring 2026 IU graduation commencement ceremonies for graduate and undergraduate students.

Indiana State Police will direct traffic for the undergraduate ceremony held at Memorial Stadium using a similar traffic pattern for football games. ISP requests listeners to exercise patience when traveling the Bloomington area, and we wish good luck to all IU graduates.

0: Congratulations to our latest Carpets Plus Color Tile Student Athlete Spotlight winners, Saxton Pennycuff and Macy Kreider. Saxton Pennycuff is a freshman on the Eastern Green baseball team. Through the end of May, Pennycuff was hitting over 500 at the plate with 17 runs scored, 13 RBI, 7 doubles, 2 triples, and a homer. He has 19 multi-hit games already this season, with 4 hits and 4 RBI against Pike Central and 3 hits against both Brown County and South Knox. Macy Kreider is a senior on the Edgewood track and field team. At the recent Edgewood track and field match with Indian Creek and Brown County, Kreider won both the 100-meter run and the shot put event. She also won shot put at the Edgewood Invitational, and at a three-way meet with Jennings County and B&L, Kreider won the shot put, the 100 and 200-meter runs, plus the 4x100 relay. If you know a student-athlete you'd like to nominate, you can do it now at WBWB.com. 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
1: 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I'm concerned she's lost too much blood. You in the corner, who are you? You're not supposed to be here.
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1: 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Nurse, get me a suture kit. Stat.
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0: We would like to congratulate Brian Shepherd as this month's IU Credit Union featured teacher. 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Congratulations to Brian Shepherd. 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
3: 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Oh, there's another one. Wow. 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So, anyway...
2: 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My friends keep commenting on my comment. Oh, there's another one. So many comments on my comment.
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This is Indiana State Police Sergeant Kevin Getz reminding Hoosiers in the listening area that this coming Saturday, May 9th, there will be an influx of traffic in Bloomington for the Spring 2026 IU graduation commencement ceremonies for graduate and undergraduate students. The Indiana State Police will direct traffic for the undergraduate ceremony held at Memorial Stadium using a similar traffic pattern for football games. ISP requests listeners to exercise patience when traveling the Bloomington area, and we wish good luck to all IU graduates.

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1: You played it cool and I played it dumb. 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Saying, baby, just relax.

0: Congratulations to our latest Carpets Plus Color Tile Student-Athlete Spotlight winners, Ryder. Saxton Pennycup is a freshman on the Eastern Green baseball team. Through the end of May, Pennycup was hitting over .500 at the plate with 17 runs scored, 13 RBI, 7 doubles, 2 triples, and a homer. He has 19 multi-hit games already this season, with 4 hits and 4 RBI against Pike Central and 3 hits against both Brown County and South Knox. Macy Kreider is a senior on the Edgewood track and field team. At the recent Edgewood track and field match with Indian Creek and Brown County, Kreider won both the 100-meter run and the shot put event. She also won shot put at the Edgewood Invitational, and at a three-way meet with Jennings County and B&L, Kreider won the shot put, the 100 and 200-meter runs, plus the 4x100 relay. If you know a student-athlete you'd like to nominate, you can do it now at WBWB.com. 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

0: Nurse, I need you to apply pressure to the head wound until I can get to it. I'm concerned she's lost too much blood. You in the corner, who are you? You're not supposed to be here.
1: She's my girlfriend, Doctor.
0: You need to wait out in the waiting room.
1: Please, Doctor, I want to stay with her.
0: Look, she's been badly injured. So if you want to do what's best for her, you need to let us do our work.
1: Please, Doctor, she has to be okay. I didn't mean to do this. I love her.
0: Wait a second. You were the driver?
1: Yes, but I didn't mean to. I swear, we went to dinner. I was just buzzed. I only had a few drinks.
0: 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Why didn't you tell us that? In that case, your girlfriend is fine.
2: Hey, sweetie. 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
1: 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Really, Doctor? 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
0: 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Nurse, get me a suture kit. 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
10: Now for the weather. Right now it is 50, a little bit chilly out there, but today it should warm up quite a bit, a high around 70 and sunny skies for the most part. But then we do have a chance of rain mainly after 5 p.m. Tonight, showers likely throughout the evening with a low around 54. Tomorrow it should start off pretty cloudy but then clear up throughout the day with a high around 75, so great weather for graduation. And then on Sunday we do have a chance of showers and a high around 68. Coming up here soon, some Nicky Yore. Right now, let's bring it back to the music with Miles Smith on B97.

Today's best music, B97. That is Raven Lene. Coming up after the top of the hour, we'll check out your sports report with Austin Render. Some Lauv also on the way, but right now it's Ed Sheeran.

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0: 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That is Tate McRae. Now for your sports update with Austin Render, brought to you by Overhead Door. 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
1: Good morning. Bloomington North girls tennis shut out Southport 5-0 with only three games lost among all five matches combined. They finished the conference season 4-1. Indiana softball took care of the 5-seed Washington yesterday in the quarterfinals of the Big Ten tournament 9-2. Allie Van Brandt, a home run in the third inning, and then Alex Cooper put the game away with her three-run homer in the sixth. This is the third time the last 4 years that Indiana's in the tournament semifinals. They've now won six consecutive games, and they will face the red-hot number one seed Nebraska today at 5 o'clock once again on the Big Ten Network. The Cubs won again over the Reds yesterday, this time 8-3, moving their home winning streak to 15 straight games, the longest home winning streak for the Cubs since 1935, before the Ivy Wall was even in place at Wrigley Field. They now have a 3.5-game lead on St. Louis in the NL Central. They've won 19 of their last 22. Reds have gone from first to last in the league over the last, or in the division over the last week and a half. Indiana baseball will renew its rivalry this weekend with Purdue. It starts today at 6 and continues tomorrow at 2 and Sunday at 1. Indiana needs to win the series and get some help around the Big Ten to get back into a Big Ten tournament position. Top 12 make it. Indiana right now currently in a tie for 14th.
0: All right, thank you. Coming up here soon, some Somber and some Dochi on B97.
2: 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Saxton Pennycuff is a freshman on the Eastern Green baseball team. Through the end of May, Pennycuff was hitting over .500 at the plate with 17 runs scored, 13 RBI, 7 doubles, 2 triples, and a homer. He has 19 multi-hit games already this season, with 4 hits and 4 RBI against Pike Central, and 3 hits against both Brown County and South Knox. Macy Kreider is a senior on the Edgewood track and field team. At the recent Edgewood track and field match with Indian Creek and Brown County, Kreider won both the 100-meter run and the shot put event. She also won shot put at the Edgewood Invitational, and at a three-way meet with Jennings County and B&L, Kreider won the shot put, the 100 and 200-meter runs, plus the 4x100 relay. 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
0: 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Right now it is mostly sunny and 49. Today it should warm up with a high around 70, and it should be sunny for the most part, but we do have a chance of showers, mainly after 5 p.m. Tonight, showers likely throughout the evening with a low around 54. Then tomorrow, it starts off pretty cloudy but should become sunny with a high around 75. And on Sunday, a chance of showers with a high around 68.
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0: Dochi coming up in a few, then Lady Gaga on the way. Right now, it's Homewrecker from Somber on B97.

0: Today's best music, Beat 97. That's Yukon from Justin Bieber. So now it's time for another 97 days of giveaways. We have some Kentucky Kingdom tickets this time.
1: Yes, it's the first weekend.
0: Yeah.
1: They're opening this weekend.
0: Mm-hmm.
1: So you have the whole summer to go.
0: Yeah.
1: And giving away tickets. Very exciting.
0: Yeah, the tickets are good throughout the whole season, mm-hmm. so you can use these whenever you want. It is a family four pack, and I do think that they have added some stuff this year. They've got like a new ride, and so I think it's going to be a lot of fun.
1: Mm-hmm.
0: It's the Flying Fox. That's the new coaster.
1: Oh.
0: It opens on May 28th. So
1: okay.
0: If you want to hang on to the tickets mm-hmm. a little while, then you will be able to go to that new roller coaster. So very exciting.
1: That is exciting.
0: So again, it's a family four pack of tickets. So for your chance to win, all you have to do is text Kingdom to 812-339-9797. Again, that is Kingdom to 812-339-9797 for your chance to win a four pack of tickets to Kentucky Kingdom. Coming up here soon, we'll check out your local news update, then some Bruno Mars on the way on B97.
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5: Thanks, Mason and Olivia. Good morning. Here's what's happening. Chick-fil-A on Bloomington's east side will be temporarily closing for a remodel starting tomorrow. They have announced that they will still be operating out of their College Mall location in a manner similar to a drive-thru, occupying 20 curbside spots for delivered food after ordering through their mobile app. They stated they are committed to making the transactions smooth, fast, and enjoyable. They are also offering delivery through third-party companies. And in other related news, Chick-fil-A has begun the construction process on a new location being built on West 3rd Street in Bloomington. Holiday World and Splash and Safari have earned several honors in the recent USA Today Reader's Choice Awards. Splash and Safari was crowned the nation's second top outdoor water park, with the Wildebeest taking top honors for best water coaster and Bahari earning second place in the best wave pool and lazy river categories. Meanwhile, Holiday World ranked 8th for best theme park in the country. Both parks will begin daily operations on May 22nd, and Holiday World will be celebrating its 80th birthday this year. Indiana University graduation this weekend, so avoid downtown if you don't like crowds. Get your checkbook out. County property taxes are due on Monday, and happy Mother's Day on Sunday. This is Skip Daly, and that's a look at your B97 News.

0: Today's best music, Beat 97, that is Chapel Roan. So Olivia made it out to the movies yesterday and you made yourself sit through Mortal Kombat 2.
1: Yes, I played the fool because they showed this trailer like 6 months ago. This movie was supposed to come out last October. Mm-hmm. And I was very excited. I was very intrigued. You know, we all vaguely know Mortal Kombat's the game where you like pick the character who you think looks the coolest and you press the buttons.
0: Yeah.
1: Did you know there's a lot of lore?
0: There's a lot of weird lore that doesn't matter when you play the games.
1: Yeah.
0: But when you're trying to make a movie, it does matter all of a sudden. And
1: yes.
0: That does seem to be a problem that the movie had.
1: Yes. The movie is bad.
0: Mm-hmm.
1: There's no way to cut it. It's bad.
0: Yeah.
1: It's not interesting because it's a sequel. The first one was also kind of really confusing.
0: Yeah.
1: Because they don't do Mortal Kombat in the first Mortal Kombat movie.
0: Which is crazy.
1: I know. And then the second one, they're like, okay, well, we're doing Mortal Kombat. But then there's all these rules which don't matter. The fights are fine.
0: Okay.
1: The fights are fine. There's a really great one in the middle of the movie where I'm like, okay, this movie might actually like be becoming something, and then it just doesn't.
0: Mm-hmm.
1: And the end fight is really good.
0: Mm-hmm.
1: The main character is a cool girl named Katana.
0: Mm-hmm.
1: I really liked her.
0: Okay.
1: She had like these like fans that were knives.
0: Mm-hmm.
1: I was really into that. I hated Carl Urban. He was Johnny Cage.
0: Mm-hmm.
1: He's in The Boys, and he's like, I'm hating The Boys right now. So I think that hatred of The Boys like really seeped into me watching this.
0: Yeah.
1: Because I was filled with rage every time I saw him on screen.
0: Mm-hmm.
1: It was uninteresting. It looked bad. I don't think I'm not the target audience for it.
0: Yeah.
1: I'm not like a guy in his 30s.
0: Mm-hmm.
1: If you are a guy in your 30s, run, don't walk to see Mortal Kombat 2.
0: Yeah, because I have heard that like fans of the game like this one better than the last one. Like, nobody's saying this is a work of art, but I think it's enough fan service if you like the games that it'll do what the first one didn't do for you.
1: Yes.
0: You actually get to see these people fight, and it's fun sometimes.
1: Yes. I am not the fan being serviced at all.
0: Mm-hmm.
1: I know I was out of my league. It was not my zone of interest at all, but I was like, I was there to see some fun fights, some fun kills, because it's like gory and graphic and crazy.
0: Mm-hmm.
1: But I just really, it's some video game movie slop.
0: Yeah.
1: Which I thought we were done with.
0: Yeah, I thought we were making good ones now.
1: I thought we only made good superhero movie, not superhero movies,
0: video game movies. Yeah.
1: But it seems like we could still make some bad ones.
0: Mm-hmm.
1: I didn't like it. If you want to go see a movie this weekend, people are really liking The Sheep Detectives.
0: Yeah, 95% certified fresh. You thought it was hilarious when I saw the first trailer, and I said, this is going to be an amazing movie. It is amazing. Everybody loves it. I'm so excited.
1: We haven't seen it yet.
0: No, but I've heard good things, and I'm very excited.
1: I've had a good feeling
0: since the beginning.
1: I'll make my way to see it.
0: Yeah.
1: But I cannot in good faith recommend Mortal Kombat 2.
0: Yeah, that's fair. Well, coming up here soon, some Taylor Swift and some Olivia Dean on
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0: Today's best music, B97. That is Lady Gaga. Now let's check out the weather. It is brought to you this time by Menards. Right now it's mostly sunny and 52. Today it should be sunny throughout the day with a high around 70. Then a chance of showers mainly after 5 p.m. Showers possible throughout the evening with a low tonight around 54. Then tomorrow it starts off cloudy, but it should become sunny throughout the day with a high around 75. So great weather for graduation. And then on Sunday, a chance of showers and a high around 68.
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0: Today's best music, B97. So we got a new single from Charlie XCX.
1: Yes.
0: It's called Rock Music, which is fascinating because she's been teasing, like, making rock music.
1: Yes. She said, like, she posted a thing that just said, the dance floor is dead, so we're going to make rock music.
0: Mm-hmm.
1: And that is sort of the chorus. That's, like, the line of the chorus of the song.
0: Yeah.
1: But she posted that, and everyone got really mad at her. Because they were like, what do you mean? She beefs with John Summit, who's a DJ.
0: Yeah.
1: He's just, like, a guy. He's like, what do you mean? The dance floor isn't dead. And he, like, proved her points.
0: Yeah, he posted all those videos of people just standing, watching DJs, like, recording on their phone, not dancing.
1: Yes.
0: So, like, yeah, it's a funny concept, but everybody kind of thought that she was going to make rock music. Mm-hmm. Like, that's what it meant. It didn't. This is just a pop song about making rock music.
1: Yes.
0: Which is really fascinating. It is a minute and 55 seconds.
1: She didn't have anything else in the tank.
0: She had nothing else to say.
1: Girl, you've got nothing to say about that. The music video was interesting.
0: Yeah, it was an interesting video. Mm-hmm. It is like a seizure-inducing song, just like all of Charlie, a lot of Charlie XCX's stuff. So be ready for that if you don't like repetitive sounds. I don't know. I was not a fan of it. I think I made the comment, like, hyperpop can have bad lyrics.
1: Yes.
0: Like, that's a part of the charm.
1: Yes.
0: But when you're trying to make, like, a regular pop song, it just, you're like, oh, these lyrics are bad. Like, it really hits you. Like, I just was not a fan of it. I thought it was kind of goofy and kind of nothing.
1: She goes like, wow. And I'm like, yeah, wow.
0: Yeah, wow. Like, yeah.
1: Wow, indeed, Charlie. She's released a lot of music this year.
0: Yeah, she has.
1: All of it's been whatever.
0: Yeah, like the Wuthering Heights soundtrack.
1: Yeah.
0: And everything was like, okay, sure.
1: Whatever. Fall in love again and again.
0: Mm-hmm.
1: What are we doing, Charlie?
0: Yeah. So that's something to check out if you're a big Charlie XCX fan. If not, I don't know. Probably not going to interest you.
1: It's a minute and 50 seconds of your life.
0: Yeah.
1: It's a blip.
0: It's a blip. I still wouldn't recommend wasting it. But so here's a good Charlie XCX song for you.
1: One.
0: We'll bring things back to the music with Apple here on B97.

0: Today's best music, Beat 97, that is Benson Boone. So now I'm going to give a review of a video game. It's called Tomodachi Life, Living the Dream. And I will say, if you have a child in your life with a Switch, get them Tomodachi Life. They'll love it. If your mom has a Switch, get her Tomodachi Life.
1: Happy Mother's Day.
0: Yeah, because I think it is like, it can be one of those like cozy games if you want it to be. Mm-hmm. I know a lot of people are really into like cozy games, and it is sort of like you get to build up your island, you get to fill it with people. It's kind of a mix between The Sims and Animal Crossing.
1: And this is something you can play on the Switch?
0: Yes, it is only on the Switch, but you don't have to have the new Switch, the Switch 2. Okay. It plays on a regular one.
1: Okay.
0: So you don't have to upgrade for it.
1: Okay.
0: And it's really fun. You can put whoever you want on your island. Obviously, I started with me and then Tyrese Halliburton, like, immediately.
1: Well, of course. Got to have all your friends with you.
0: Of course. So I've got a really great lineup. It's so funny. It's just a funny game. You get to pick whatever they talk about.
1: Like, that's crazy.
0: It is. Like, you really have the freedom to fill it with whatever words you want. And there's no censoring. So do, like, watch your kid put the words in. But it's really, it's fun. And it's very self-contained. Like, you're not going on the internet and talking to other people. So it is a really good game, I think, for kids. And it's just so much fun. Like, it's so interactive. There's so much to do in it. Mm-hmm. I highly, highly recommend it.
1: So you're building an island and you're building houses.
0: Yeah.
1: And you're going through like story quests?
0: No, not really story quests. Okay. They just kind of hang out. Like all the people, like you put as many people on the island as you want, basically. Oh. I think up to like 70. Like you can have a ton 70? Of people. Yeah, you can have a ton of people on the island.
1: You can have all the Pacers.
0: Yeah, you can have all. I know, I'm working on it very slowly. Don't worry. We're going to have a full basketball team on my island.
1: Good.
0: And then, yeah, they just kind of build relationships. Like they hang out, they become friends. Mm-hmm. You can make people get married or like they get married on their own. Like it's really funny. Like they do a lot of things without you. Mm-hmm. Like they keep interacting while the game is off. So you come back and everybody's got like different relationship statuses.
1: Oh,
0: it's really, really fun. I think it's a great game for pretty much anybody because you can make it pretty much whatever you want.
1: Okay.
0: So it's a good game for any age range. If you need a gift for someone in your life who plays video games, I think it's really appealing to pretty much anyone.
1: Okay.
0: Yeah.
1: That's good to know.
0: Yeah. Highly, highly recommend it. Well, coming up here soon, we'll check out your local news update, then some Freya Sky on the way on B97.
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8: Thanks, Mason and Olivia. Good morning. Here's what's happening. Chick-fil-A on Bloomington's east side will be temporarily closing for a remodel starting tomorrow. They have announced that they will still be operating out of their College Mall location in a manner similar to a drive-thru, occupying 20 curbside spots for delivered food after ordering through their mobile app. They stated they are committed to making the transactions smooth, fast, and enjoyable. They are also offering delivery through third-party companies. And in other related news, Chick-fil-A has begun the construction process on a new location being built on West 3rd Street in Bloomington. Holiday World and Splash and Safari have earned several honors in the recent USA Today Reader's Choice Awards. Splash and Safari was crowned the nation's second top outdoor water park, with the Wildebeest taking top honors for best water coaster and Bahari earning second place in the best wave pool and lazy river categories. Meanwhile, Holiday World ranked 8th for best theme park in the country. Both parks will begin daily operations on May 22nd, and Holiday World will be celebrating its 80th birthday this year. Indiana University graduation this weekend, so avoid downtown if you don't like crowds. Get your checkbook out. County property taxes are due on Monday, and happy Mother's Day on Sunday. 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
9: You played it cool and I played it dumb. Don't you think I'm a little too young to be messed with like that? So convincing, you made it look fun. Laugh it off, but the damage is done. Saying, baby, just relax.

0: say.
1: Today's best music, Beat 97, that is Pink Pantheress and Zara Larsson. So yesterday for the B-Town Beat, we talked about an event that gets you on the west side of town. Mm-hmm. So you're kind of out of the general traffic for graduation weekend.
2: Yes.
1: We've got another one today. This one happening over in Ellettsville tomorrow from 1 p.m. to 4 p.m. It is free to attend. It's over at the Hawaiian Hoosier.
2: Oh.
1: And it's live music at the Hawaiian Hoosier featuring Kanaka Jams.
2: Oh.
1: So the Hawaiian Hoosier, first of all, if you haven't been there, amazing.
2: Okay.
1: It's a Hawaiian restaurant. We actually, a really long time ago, I got to sit down and interview the owner.
2: Oh.
1: And she's really cool. She's from Hawaii. I think she said she initially wanted to start this restaurant when she lived out in California.
2: Okay.
1: And then she ended up here and she was like, you know what? I'll do it here.
2: Yeah.
1: And I am so grateful she did, because the food is amazing. And tomorrow they're going to have some live music out there. Kanaka Jams, they've got the ukulele, the guitar.
2: Okay.
1: It's going to be like a very laid back, chill kind of afternoon. Like, they're bringing the beach to Ellettsville.
2: Ooh.
1: Yeah.
2: That's exciting.
1: I know. It's going to be really fun. Like I said, the concert free to attend. They will also have food and drinks available for purchase.
2: Okay.
1: And again, it's in Ellettsville, so it's a great way to kind of get out and do something, but not be in the middle of all the graduation day traffic.
2: Yes. And it's going to be nice tomorrow. Weather's going to be nice.
1: Yeah.
2: Hold out for the
1: weather?
2: It
1: turned out nice. There was a hint of rain in the forecast earlier this week, but that is gone now. Supposedly tomorrow it's going to be nice and sunny and 75.
2: Gorgeous.
1: Yeah, it's going to be a great day to hang out. Well, coming up here soon, some Olivia Rodrigo and some SZA on B97.
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10: 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Saxton Pennycuff is a freshman on the Eastern Green baseball team. Through the end of May, Pennycuff was hitting over .500 at the plate with 17 runs scored, 13 RBI, 7 doubles, 2 triples, and a homer. He has 19 multi-hit games already this season, with 4 hits and 4 RBI against Pike Central and 3 hits against both Brown County and South Knox. Macy Kreider is a senior on the Edgewood track and field team. At the recent Edgewood track and field match with Indian Creek and Brown County, Kreider won both the 100-meter run and the shot put event. She also won shot put at the Edgewood Invitational, and at a three-way meet with Jennings County and B&L, Kreider won the shot put, the 100 and 200-meter runs, plus the 4x100 relay. If you know a student-athlete you'd like to nominate, you can do it now at WBWB.com. 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

0: Today's best music, Beat 97. That is Zara Larsson. Now let's talk sports with Austin Render, brought to you by Overhead Door. Austin, what's going on?
1: Yeah, Bloomington North girls tennis shut out Southport 5-0 with only three games lost among all five matches combined. They finished the conference season 4-1. Indiana softball took care of the 5-seed Washington yesterday in the quarterfinals of the Big Ten tournament 9-2. Allie Van Brea, an early home run in the third inning, then Alex Cooper put it away with a home run in the sixth inning. This is the third time in the last 4 years that Indiana is in the tournament semifinals. They've won six straight games. Now they face the number one seed in the Big Ten, Nebraska, today at 5 o'clock once again on the Big Ten Network. The Cubs won again over the Reds yesterday, this time 8-3. They've now won 15 straight at Wrigley. It's the longest home winning streak for the Cubs since 1935. Now a 3.5-game lead on St. Louis in the NL Central, while the Reds have gone from first to last during this road trip. Indiana baseball will renew its rivalry with Purdue this weekend, starting today at 6, tomorrow at 2, and Sunday at 1. Indiana needs to win the series and get some help around the Big Ten. We'll be rooting against Rutgers, Michigan State, and Northwestern this weekend. Top 12 make it in. Indiana currently in a tie for 14th.
0: All right, thank you. Coming up here soon, some Tate McRae and some Miley Cyrus on B97.
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9: Now for the weather, brought to you by MCCSC. So right now it is 57 and mostly sunny. Today we should see increasing clouds throughout the day and a high around 70. Then tonight a chance of showers throughout the evening with a low of 54. Tomorrow it should start off pretty cloudy and then become sunny throughout the day with a high of 75. And on Saturday, a chance of showers and a high around 68.
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0: Today's best music, B97, the latest from Alex Warren. That is Fever Dream. Good morning, and thanks for hanging out with us on the show today. It is brought to you by Smithville and Monroe County YMCA. So it's going to be a big weekend here in town. Mm-hmm. It is graduation weekend, so of course, be mindful of all the traffic. I know the police will be out directing traffic. Mm-hmm. Kind of like they do on a game day. I think it's going to be very similar to game day traffic.
1: Yeah, out by the stadium.
0: Yeah, so we're all pretty used to that by now. Just be aware of it. Otherwise, it should be a pretty good weekend. We got nice weather for graduation.
1: Yeah, congrats to the graduates.
0: Absolutely.
1: And it's also people just... Oh, there's a lot of out-of-towners who don't really know how to drive.
0: Yeah, be careful.
1: A lot of people stop in the middle of the street when, like, there's no stop sign to let you go. And you're like, girl, you don't have a stop sign.
0: Oh, yeah. Be ready for an Uber stopping anywhere.
1: Yes.
0: Anywhere.
1: Head on a swivel all mm-hmm. weekend long.
0: Yeah.
1: It's going to be great weather. It's going to be a great weekend. Mm-hmm. And excited for all the craziness.
0: Yeah, absolutely. Well, it's time for us to head out. But Pam will be on soon. Coming up before then, some Hunt Tricks and some Somber on B97.
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B97, Sabrina Carpenter. A reminder, it is graduation weekend for IU, so that includes today and tomorrow, and I'm sure Sunday will probably be busy too. So I know students are going to be moving out of their dorms. There's graduation ceremony. Just keep all that in mind. 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

0: 97 Lizzo with Truth Hurts. Taking a look at the weather forecast for this weekend. Today, mostly sunny. Slight chance of showers, high 69. Good chance of showers tonight, low 53. And then for the weekend, I thought it was going to be sunny. Now it's saying a chance of showers on Saturday and Sunday. High Saturday, 75. And high Sunday, Mother's Day, of 70. Somber coming up.
1: This is Indiana State Police Sergeant Kevin Getz reminding Hoosiers in the listening area that this coming Saturday, May 9th, there will be an influx of traffic in Bloomington for the spring 2026 IU graduation commencement ceremonies for graduate and undergraduate students. The Indiana State Police will direct traffic for the undergraduate ceremony held at Memorial Stadium using a similar traffic pattern for football games. ISP requests listeners to exercise patience when traveling the Bloomington area, and we wish good luck to all IU graduates.
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Coming up to the Bluebird tonight, it's Rod Tough Curls and the Bench Press. 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
1: 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So if you're looking for something to get your mom for Mother's Day, according to a survey by One Poll, photo frames and blankets come up at the best, followed by edible gifts like chocolate or fruit arrangements, followed by TV or wine glasses. You know what? To me, Mother's Day is time spent. Like, that's pretty much what I want to do. I want to hang out with my kid. But just don't forget it. It is this Sunday. This is Bruno Mars on B97.

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1: Me not working hard. Yeah, right, picture that with a Kodak. Or better yet, go to Times Square, take a picture of me with a Kodak. Took my life from negative to positive, I just want y'all to know that. And tonight, let's enjoy life.

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9: So, Jacqueline.
10: Yes, Mom?
9: I wanted to talk to you about something and... Oh, wait. Hold on. I just got a text. Oh, there's another one. Wow. Busy, busy me. So, anyway...
10: Oh, wait, Mom. I just got a message. My friends keep commenting on my comment. Oh, there's another one. So many comments on my comment.
11: Oh, I can't wait to watch TV tonight. Playoffs!
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0: 97 Retro Lunch Hour De La Soul and me, myself, and I. Hope you guys are doing well. It's been kind of crazy. I don't know if any of you guys that have kids or if you're teachers or whatever, Canvas, the thing they use for grades and teaching and studying and all that, it got hacked. And it's kind of crazy right now, especially last day of finals for IU students. So not sure how that's affecting everybody. I know it makes it hard to get the grades in there, but whatever. Makes life exciting, right? Wrong. But it is. It is the last day of finals for IU. That means it's graduation weekend on campus, so it's going to be extra busy in town. And let's not forget Mother's Day. Can't do that. That is Sunday. So hope everybody's planning on having a great weekend. And if you have something you'd like to hear to get the weekend going, feel free to text me, 812-339-9797.
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0: NSYNC by request on your retro lunch hour. I'm Pam, and do not forget, Sunday is Mother's Day. Today is Have a Coke Day. I'm celebrating with a mini can of Diet Coke. It's also National Coconut Cream Pie Day, Student Nurses Day. It's No Socks Day. And I like this one. Maybe we can all do this. It's National Give Someone a Cupcake Day. Let's take a look at the weather forecast. For the rest of the day, it's going to remain sunny, nice, high 71. It looks like showers later on tonight, possibly thunderstorms between 9 and 2 a.m., low tonight 54, then sunshine again tomorrow with a high 76. We'll have some clouds Saturday night and looking ahead to Sunday. Partly sunny early, a slight chance of some storms Sunday late afternoon into the night, and a high Sunday 69. So right now, though, it is nice, mostly cloudy. We are at 65, and Rick Springfield on the way.
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1: 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Saxton Pennycuff is a freshman on the Eastern Green baseball team. Through the end of May, Pennycuff was hitting over 500 at the plate with 17 runs scored, 13 RBI, 7 doubles, 2 triples, and a homer. He has 19 multi-hit games already this season, with 4 hits and 4 RBI against Pike Central and 3 hits against both Brown County and South Knox. Macy Kreider is a senior on the Edgewood track and field team. At the recent Edgewood track and field match with Indian Creek and Brown County, Kreider won both the 100-meter run and the shot put event. She also won shot put at the Edgewood Invitational, and at a three-way meet with Jennings County and B&L, Kreider won the shot put, the 100 and 200-meter runs, plus the 4x100 relay. If you know a student-athlete you'd like to nominate, you can do it now at WBWB.com. 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

B97, Sabrina Carpenter, and when did you get hot? A reminder, it is graduation weekend on Bloomington's IU campus, as well as the last day of finals, so going to be pretty busy in town, and we're looking for sunny skies today with a high of 71. Probably going to get some showers late tonight, low 54. 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

B97, that is Leon Thomas. Talk our research says a Luke Skywalker trading card recently sold for $687,500. The 1977 Topps card came in a pack with a stick of pink gum. The card is the most expensive Star Wars one ever sold. Sienna

0: Bureau on the way.
1: This is Indiana State Police Sergeant Kevin Getz reminding Hoosiers in the listening area that this coming Saturday, May 9th, there will be an influx of traffic in Bloomington for the spring 2026 IU graduation commencement ceremonies for graduate and undergraduate students. The Indiana State Police will direct traffic for the undergraduate ceremony held at Memorial Stadium using a similar traffic pattern for football games. ISP requests listeners to exercise patience when traveling the Bloomington area, and we wish good luck to all IU graduates.
2: Man, I love this place. I've been surfing here since I was a kid. Now, seeing my grandson out on the water, it means everything to me. Watching him and taking in the blue waves, the sea breeze, the blurry horizon.
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you like it. I'm a two-time, you ain't knew I'd win. Throw a shot like you tryna have a foot fight then. All my ops waiting for me to be you, I bet. Say, I got drive, I don't need a car. Money really all that we fiending for. I'm doing things they ain't seen before. Bands ain't dumb, but extreme is all.

B97, that is Doja Cat and Paint the Town Red. So here's something interesting. There is a Cleveland Clinic study reveals that walking is better for you than coffee. The researchers concluded 10 minutes of walking is more energizing than 50 milligrams of caffeine found in coffee. There you go. Go for a walk. This is Olivia Rodrigo, B97.

0: B97, Justin Bieber featuring Quavo with Intentions. I hope everybody has a great weekend. And a reminder that IU had their last day of finals today, so it's graduation weekend. There are celebrations tonight as well as tomorrow. And then, of course, Sunday, don't forget, is Mother's Day. But just keep in mind, it's going to be very, very busy in and around campus in the downtown area. So just be very patient. Let's take a look at the weather forecast. For the rest of the day, sunny, high 71. Showers are likely tonight, low 54. And then Saturday, becoming sunny, high 75. Chance of showers on Sunday, high 68. Lady Gaga and Bruno Mars on the way.
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Hey, what's up? It's Kev right here on B97, today's best music. Friday afternoon is officially here. Mother's Day is this weekend. If you still got no plan, that's not keeping your options open anymore. That's just living dangerously. I'm going to help you out. I got a couple local ideas coming up. The 97 giveaways of summer is rolling, and between the weather and what's going on around town, this weekend actually has some shape to it. First, though, let's get back to the music. With Tame Impala featuring Jenny, here's Dracula.

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0: 97, today's best music. Do you hear? Billie Eilish has got a brand new movie that came out today. It's called Hit Me Hard and Soft, The Tour. And she said that teaming up with James Cameron on the 3D film goes all the way back to seeing Avatar as a kid and then getting completely blown away by it. Here, check this out.
1: Obviously, you know, when the first Avatar came out, when I was a little kid, I was blown away by it and also really upset that I couldn't then live in the world of Avatar, aka Pandora. It was really upsetting to me. Also, as a kid, I wasn't thinking, like, James Cameron made this movie. I was just thinking, this is an amazing movie. And then, you know, hearing his name all the time for my entire life, you know, everybody knows you.
0: And if you want to watch it, you can watch it at the AMC on the West Side. Speaking of Billie, here she is, Birds of a Feather.

B97, today's best music with Lord. That is Royals. And you know, Mother's Day is coming up on Sunday. Speaking of Royals, apparently somebody thinks the dollar store is a perfectly acceptable lane for Mother's Day shopping, which is the kind of confidence I do not personally.

0: luxury stale chocolates, wrapped in metallic foil so thin they'll taste just like a root canal. And be sure not to miss our stunning selection of bouquets, featuring 3 dandelions, 1 corpse flower, and a slightly suspicious amount of glitter. Plus, while you're here, pick up a one-eyed teddy bear holding a thoughtful greeting card. One that says, "Thanks for dedicating your entire life to this family. Sorry I bought this next to a Swiffer jet." Because at the dollar store, every Mother's Day gift is united by one beautiful tradition: the unshakable hope that a BOGO can somehow overpower zero effort. A dollar store Mother's Day. Because even though mom can't be measured in dollars, this comes pretty close.
1: See, that's how you end up smiling through brunch while everybody quietly knows what happened. Let's get back to it with Olivia Dean. Here's Man I

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1: 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Rest of the afternoon into tonight, we got some showers, a possibility. Then should see a low right around 54 Saturday, mostly cloudy through mid-morning, and then getting pretty decent through the day with a high 75. And on Mother's Day, got a slight chance for showers, then becoming partly sunny for the rest of the day with a high near 68. More of today's best music coming up next on B97.
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Hey, if you want something to do tonight that involves getting out of the house and acting like a person, don't forget about Food Truck Fridays going on at Switchyard Park. And then Rod Tough Curls and the Bench Prince going to be at the Bird tonight starting at 8. So, yeah, there's some solid Bloomington options beyond just staring at your phone. Let's get back to the music right now on B97. Here's Chapel Rowan with Pink Pony Club.

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Miles Smith on B97. So going on tomorrow, don't forget about the Farmer's Market at the Showers Common. Then Hank Ruff going to be at the Bird Saturday night at 9. So if you want your Saturday to start wholesome and end a little louder, hey, we got you covered. 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

0: 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I would much rather drink coffee than walk any day of the week. 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

0: 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Don't forget the All Request 5 o'clock freakout is on your radio. It's your last chance to get them in before the end of the hour. Let me know what you want to hear. 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
1: Thanks, Kev. Good afternoon, and here's what's happening. Shay Chesky, the 5'7" shooting guard who ended her college basketball career at Indiana University for her junior and senior seasons, has signed a developmental contract with the Phoenix Mercury of the WNBA. She went unselected in the 2026 draft, then was invited to the Phoenix training camp before getting waived, but has hope of seeing some professional action now that she has agreed to terms to travel and train with the team until her number gets called. Last season with IU, Chesky became just the second player ever to finish the season, shooting a 40-50-90 while averaging 20 or more points per game, meaning she shot 40% or better from the three-point line, 50 or better from the field, and 90 or better from the free throw line. Chick-fil-A on Bloomington's east side will be closed for a while due to renovations, but they are offering expanded curbside takeout out of their college mall location when you order through their mobile app. And restaurants in downtown Bloomington will likely be packed and probably working off of reservations due to IU graduation and Mother's Day, all intersecting this weekend. This is Skip Daly, and that's a look at your B97 News.
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With First Class on B97, just found out some sad news. Beer could get more expensive this summer because bottle supplies are tightening up, which is pretty rude little twist right as people are heading into porch, grill, and cooler season. Producers may raise prices by 15 to 20%, so apparently even trying to relax is getting a surcharge now. Ouch. Let's get back to it with Justin Bieber. Here's UConn.

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you. B97, today's best music. Looks like a woman in Pennsylvania is accused of stealing $1 million worth of Victoria's Secret lingerie and then selling it online. It's just one of those stories where the number is so ridiculous, you almost stop processing the actual crime. Police say they found her because a loss prevention officer tracked down her eBay store, which honestly is not the most glamorous ending that operation probably deserved. Here's Bruno Mars with Risk It All. It's an appropriate song.

So it looks like Heineken's launching a non-alcoholic fitness beer with electrolytes, vitamin C, and magnesium, and is being pushed at running clubs, sauna groups, and fitness crowds, which means we've officially reached a point where beer is now trying to get invented in the wellness culture. Let's get back to the music on B97. Here's Ray with Where's My Husband?

0: 97, today's best music. My name is Kevin. That is officially going to wrap it up for me. Thanks for joining me today. Just wrapped up things with One Republic and Stop and Stare. I'll be back coming up on Monday. Have an amazing Mother's Day to all you moms out there. Olivia is going to be on your radio next. Don't forget DJ Unique later on tonight, spinning on the ones and twos for Wired 97. And you can even catch Ryan Seacrest here this coming Sunday with another edition of the Top 40 Countdown right here on B97. Have an amazing weekend again. Happy Mother's Day to all your moms. Later.
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3: This is Indiana State Police Sergeant Kevin Getz reminding Hoosiers in the listening area that this coming Saturday, May 9th, there will be an influx of traffic in Bloomington for the spring 2026 IU graduation commencement ceremonies for graduate and undergraduate students. The Indiana State Police will direct traffic for the undergraduate ceremony held at Memorial Stadium using a similar traffic pattern for football games. ISP requests listeners to exercise patience when traveling the Bloomington area, and we wish good luck to all IU graduates.
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0: 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We're just past 7 here on this Friday evening. I'm Olivia hanging out with you. If you are in town for graduation, welcome and congrats on graduating to all the grads. And if we're just here hanging out, going to be with you for the next couple of hours, you already know the vibes. Alex Warren and Harry Styles on the way on Today's Best Music, B97.
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2: 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He has 19 multi-hit games already this season, with 4 hits and 4 RBI against Pike Central and 3 hits against both Brown County and South Knox. Macy Kreider is a senior on the Edgewood track and field team. At the recent Edgewood track and field match with Indian Creek and Brown County, Kreider won both the 100-meter run and the shot put event. She also won shot put at the Edgewood Invitational. And at a three-way meet with Jennings County and B&L, Kreider won the shot put, the 100 and 200-meter runs, plus the 4x100 relay. If you know a student athlete you'd like to nominate, you can do it now at WBWB.com. 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
3: 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You'll hear unforgettable songs made famous by legends like Jerry Lee Lewis, Chuck Berry, Buddy Holly, The Beatles, and The Rolling Stones. 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Relive the excitement of rock's golden age in a fun, fast-paced performance that blends history with entertainment. 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
1: 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Let's get back to the music.

B97, Olivia Dean. It's so easy to fall in love. For everyone here for graduation, a little heads up reminder that they are going to have an elevated sort of police presence for the ceremony, and they're going to treat it like game day traffic. So if you've been down here for an IU football game, they're going to treat it very similar to that for the Saturday graduation for IU undergrad. They're going to be directing traffic, doing that. So if you're not doing graduation stuff, probably best to avoid areas kind of like for a game day. And if you have never been for game day, it's just going to be a lot more people. They're on social media. You can find more info on there. Just want to put that on your radar. Speaking of getting on your radar, I got my girl Olivia Rodrigo and some Somber on the way right now. Benson Boone, Sorry I'm Here for Someone Else. I'm sorry.

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0: Taylor Swift. That's the fate of Ophelia. Happy Friday, everybody. It's Olivia hanging out with you. This Sunday is Mother's Day. I know there's a lot of crazy things going on in town this weekend, but a little friendly reminder, if you have not gotten your Mother's Day card, flowers, gifts, anything like that, tomorrow, that is going to be your last day to be doing that, unless you're like a really procrastinator, Sunday morning, Mother's Day gift finder, which I salute you. I salute your craziness, but want to probably put that on your list. I just got a card recently, so I'm all checked off. Don't worry, guys. I got Kalani. I got a look at your weather coming up in a couple of minutes on B97, today's best music.
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B97, that's Kalani. I'm Olivia. Let's get you a look at your weather. Rest of your night, chances of showers going to be happening in your night. Something to be watching out for. You've got a low around 54 degrees on your Saturday. It's going to be cloudy in your morning. Should clear up. You've got a high of 75 degrees. Your Saturday night, the chances of rain have gone away for your Saturday night, which is also very nice. You've got a low of 55 degrees. And then on Sunday, got some chances of some slight showers in your afternoon. Partly sunny skies and a high around 68 degrees. I got the Black Eyed Peas coming up in a couple of minutes and a great throwback from Gavin DeGraw right now. Post Malone and Morgan Wallen. I had some help on B97.